0: it's probably a conversation for another day. It's a conversation for today if you're 15 and 22. Like all the offense, the 26th and OPS, so on and so forth. The fact that you're 22 and 15, I feel like you can kind of continue to put it off.
1: Yeah.
0: And I guess I'm willing to do that for a brief moment. Let's hear from Craig Stammen on the other side. We'll talk some SDFC coming up with Danny Higginbotham at 5:30 as SDFC gets ready for Seattle this weekend on the road. We're here until 6 p.m. here on Schaefer and Sliwa, San Diego Sports 760, live on the iHeartRadio app.
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5: Southbound side of the 163, things are really tough coming away from the 805 and stays busy all the way to the 5. While on the southbound side of the 15 approaching Arrow, had a crash here. It looks like it's over to the right shoulder, but it is causing a heavy delay coming away from the 52 and then delays up ahead approaching the 805.
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0: All right, Schaefer and Sliwa here on San Diego Sports 760. We're talking SDFC with Danny Higginbotham, Apple TV. He'll join us in about 12 minutes at 5:30. All right, so Craig Stammen spoke with the media within the last, oh, I don't know, 30 minutes or so on a number of topics. Does this include the initial question, Brent? All right, so you're going to hear from Craig Stammen for about 3 minutes. Some pregame comments from Craig Stammen. Get ready for tonight.
1: On the mound today, Craig, you have Griffin Canning on the mound today. Second start in a Padres uniform. Really solid on Sunday in his first outing of the season. Your expectations for Griffin here tonight?
11: Yeah, hopefully more of the same. You know, I think the first inning had a little bit of jitters. You know, first outing in a year, or over, you know, almost a year, coming off a major injury. Always a lot of thoughts going through your brain of, you know, am I going to be the same pitcher? Am I going to be able to do this again? And, you know, he proved he was pretty good last time out. And, you know, the challenge is always, you're always thinking about the first game back. You know, the challenge is the second game back. You know, can you stay as mentally locked in and prepared? I think he's had a good week of prep and should be good to go today.
1: He generated a lot of swing and miss, seven strikeouts on Sunday. Were you particularly impressed with his ability to miss bats?
11: Yeah, we knew he had some good off-speed stuff. You know, it's a good changeup, good slider. And then, you know, he's showing that mid-90s fastball too. So, you know, that generates some swing and miss. Hopefully some more today.
0: All right, so Craig Stammen, again, with the media. Griffin Canning will get the ball, his second start. He was good his first time out. I'll tell you what, man. When I watched last night, too, talking about like the difference between winning and losing a 2-1 game, whatever, that'll happen. I'm looking at a team like St. Louis as a team that is kind of like San Diego's equal in terms of like, wow, this is a good team. Like, there's been times this year I'm like, I get it. Like, I can see how San Diego at the end of the year is going to be better than San Francisco or Colorado. I look at a team like St. Louis, I'm like, this is one of those teams. We've talked about this before. They'll be vying with 4 months from now to get into the postseason.
18: Well, I'd go a step further. I would say that, you know, if you're the Padres, you want to model your organization like St. Louis.
0: Historically, yeah.
18: Right?
0: Yeah.
18: Like, there's a little bit of, now, I know the Cardinals got great history and everything else, but there's a little bit of, you know, how they've been able to be successful, how they always seem to be in the mix. Yep. Now they've had some down years, but the Cardinals to me are like, maybe I put Atlanta in a similar category. It's like, if they're bad this year, there's a good chance they're going to probably be back the following year. Now, if I heard something right on ESPN's broadcast, is St. Louis the youngest team? It's one of the younger teams
0: they're
18: in Major League Baseball.
0: Teams, yeah.
18: They're not supposed to be good yet.
0: They're not.
18: And, you know, obviously in the mix. So last night's game to them was probably, that's big for them, you know, to grab that win against the Padres. Like you said, if they're one of the surprises, but I don't know what happens by the time we get to August. Is St. Louis still going to be in the mix? Is Pittsburgh still going to be in the mix? Like, what teams, dude, is Philly still out of it and working their way in? The issue in the NL is you only got so many spots. I know it's expanded playoffs, but the Padres, it's going to be competitive to get in.
0: Dude, to your point, and I think Kevin mentioned this recently or someone we just had on, all five teams in the NL Central are over 500.
18: Yeah.
0: All five of them. Now, again, is that going to work itself out? Yeah, probably. But, like, this is why Pittsburgh's on that list of teams that could beat the Dodgers. They're 21-17 somehow.
18: Mm-hmm.
0: St. Louis is 22-15. The Cubs have been one of these stories of the sport.
18: 26-12?
0: Yeah, at 26-12. So, this... We look at it in a vacuum in baseball. It is such a local sport that everyone's like, oh, Padres are great, 22-15. Yeah, until you take the wider aperture and you're like, well, there's a lot of teams in the National League that are probably within 1.5 games right now of the San Diego Padres.
18: Yeah, I mean, Padres at 22-15, 1, 2, 3, 4, fifth best record in the NL.
0: Right.
18: So if I told you, hey, they're a game behind the Dodgers and they're right there, you're like, oh, they must be second or third. No, they're, and again, I know it's all third, within a couple of games. But yeah, you're right. That 22-15 record puts them fifth in the NL.
0: Would you call this a must win tonight for the Philadelphia 76ers? They are back home.
18: I literally thought you were going to say the Padres.
0: No. They've got Joel Embiid here tonight. Oh, and Anobi is out for the next.
18: No.
0: They have to win
18: game
0: this game.
18: Game threes are always must win.
0: And they are trailing at the half by 8 to the Knicks in Philadelphia.
18: Yeah, game threes are always must win because no team has ever in the history of the NBA come back from 0-3.
0: So what are you saying?
18: Yeah, like this is it.
0: This is
18: Philly's season. But this kind of says everything about the Philadelphia 76ers. You said Embiid is playing?
0: He is.
18: This says everything about the Sixers. If you can't beat the New York Knicks tonight at home in a desperation situation without OG Anunoby, who's a key member for, you know, obviously the Knicks, they don't deserve to be in the playoffs. Like, not...

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3: Things are busy on the southbound 163, heading away from Genesee on over to the 5. Well, the southbound 5 is still slow here and there in between the 52 and the 163. Touch of slowing up ahead into Chula Vista right at the 54. Southbound 15 is slow from the 52 to Arrow.
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12: 3 minutes to go in the third quarter of the NBA playoff game at Philadelphia. The Knicks lead at Philly 77-72. New York shooting 51% from the floor. The Knicks' OG Anunoby is out tonight with a strained hamstring. Paul George of Philly, 15 points, all in the first quarter. Joel Embiid back from injuries with 12 points. After this, it'll be San Antonio at Minnesota. Iowa's finalizing a new six-year deal with coach Ben McCollum. Three WNBA games to open the season tonight, including in Brooklyn, a big lead for New York, 70-50 over Connecticut, mid-third quarter. In the NHL playoffs, end of two, Montreal leads at Buffalo 3-1. The NFL Referees Union ratified a new seven-year labor contract. To Major League Baseball, Houston sent the Reds to their eighth straight loss, 10-0. Rockies lead at Philadelphia 7-2 as they go to the bottom of the eighth inning. I'm Steve DeSager.
13: One guy is happily divorced. One guy is happily married. One guy gets called daddy by his three beautiful daughters. One guy gets called daddy after a credit card approval. One guy won a state high school basketball championship. One guy only covered a state high school basketball championship. One guy's been inducted into three halls of fame. One guy has only mopped a hall. Does this seem weird to anybody else?
14: Crazy.
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4: This report is sponsored by unbound.org.
11: Southbound side of the 5, things are still pretty heavy coming out of Camp Pendleton from a little bit beyond the Aliso Creek rest area to the 78. Again, delays from Balboa over to the 8, while the southbound side of the 163 is going to be a pretty heavy ride coming away from the 8 on over to the 5, and 15 south is a bit slow at Arrow.
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7: Southbound 75, things are slowing down leaving Camp Pendleton from a little bit before Harbor Drive over to the 78. Also, it's going to be a bit slow if you're heading south along the 163, coming away from Washington over to the 5, while the southbound 805 slows down right at the 15 freeway.
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1: That sounds like mumbly. It does.
0: Alex, you got to find a Denzel Dusty, laughing with Jamie Foxx.
1: Dusty, Lewis in Florida.
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3: Yes, sir.
1: What's happening, Lewis?
0: What's up, bro?
3: What's going on, man? I just want to give you guys y'all flowers, man. You guys do an awesome job, man. I drive an hour and a half from work to home every day, and you guys keep me entertained all the way through. I'm almost home now.
0: Appreciate that.
3: And also, I want to tell you guys about your Mother's Day tribute. It was beautiful, man. I just want to say a little something about my mother.
1: Go ahead.
0: Okay.
3: You know, my mother, she's a single mom, four kids, and she took in two kids.
1: Wow.
3: She raised two kids from my dad, and, you know, my mom's just awesome. And I just want to give a shout-out to all the moms out there. And have a happy Mother's Day. And you guys are the best, man. Y'all make my night.
1: Oh, we appreciate that,
0: Lou. No
1: doubt,
0: man. Hey, shout out to your moms,
1: man. Thank you, my man, Lewis in Florida. Yeah, very nice. That's amazing that they had four kids and then took in two more kids.
0: Yeah.
1: Listen,
0: man.
1: Incredible.
0: Moms are amazing, man. I mean, it's what they endure, what they go through, what gets put on their shoulders. Rob G, I think you can, attest to this. You know, my wife is amazing with our girls, makes our household run. Y'all know I got 17 jobs right now and can't do as much as I normally would or normally did. And she's taking it all. It's been difficult, but she just takes it in stride, man. And our girls have an amazing role model. She's somebody that they look up to. She's a leader. She's great. Like I said, she's great to other young women who are like her goddaughters. And so shout out to my wife, man. She's an amazing mother. I love her and our girls love her. So we're going to have a great time this weekend honoring her, showing her all the love and appreciation that she deserves and that we have. So moms are great, man. And they just do so much. And we almost, you never want to take it for granted because they do it so well. That so easily almost forget, like, no, it's hard. And they have a lot on their shoulders, a lot on their plate. And they make it look like it's easy at times, So again, happy Mother's Day to my wife, Rob G. I'm sure you feel the same. Anybody who's got a wife in their life, a lady in their life who's mother of their children,
1: We got Mr. Mom in the producer's studio. Mr. Mom is here.
0: Did you just call?
1: No, Bo.
0: Oh.
1: has his, what, your son there, right? I've never seen him.
0: I know that ain't my dog, Bobo.
1: Yes. He has his son here, right?
4: Bobo, the first man in history that's not in Hollywood to have a 35-year-old son and a 6-month-old son.
1: He's 21 and he's got a baby in a stroller. I mean, how old is he?
0: Bobo,
1: 6 months?
0: Can't be having kids at 8.
1: Unbelievable. I mean, Bobo, I might as well go ahead and have a kid then, right? If you're going to have a kid, you got to.
4: Everybody's doing it, Rob. Just get one.
1: Yeah.
4: They're great tax shelters.
1: But it costs money, though, doesn't it?
5: They're tax
0: didn't Al Pacino have one at like 92? Robert De Niro at like 88?
1: He's
0: go
1: adorable.
0: Ahead, Rob.
1: We can't admit he's adorable. He is adorable, man.
0: Shout out to my man Bobo and the fam. Hopefully, I have
1: Bobo,
0: a great weekend.
1: Hey, congratulations. Mazel tov. Yes, very nice.
0: No doubt. Rob G, I ain't gonna lie. I threw you alley-oop to say something nice about your wife. I ain't gonna lie. I laid it up there. You.
1: He wasn't listening to the show. He was listening to Jim Rome rerun.
4: I love Jim Rome.
0: Oh, well, said not many. No, I'm just playing.
4: Him and Gottlieb are my podcast back to back.
1: Yeah, very nice. You know what? 20 years ago, maybe.
0: Yeah. Rob G, I'm not gonna lie. I keep throwing you the alley-oop.
4: I'm good.
0: No, all right, I'm just making sure.
1: That means that Rob G will be cooking breakfast. That's all. All right, happy Mother's Day. The Jason Smith Show with Mike Harmon is coming up next.
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12: Southbound 75, things are slowing down a bit, coming away from Harbor Drive in Oceanside over to the 78. And then up ahead on the 5 South right past Washington, a three-car pileup here made it to the right shoulder, but it is still causing a bit of a backup right through there. And the southbound 163, things are a bit slow approaching the 5.
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17: Partly cloudy skies early this evening will give way to cloudy skies later on. Highs in the upper 50s. Tomorrow, those clouds will be sticking around early, but then partly cloudy skies in the afternoon. Highs in the low 70s.
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19: And here's what you need to know.
2: In the late NBA playoff game, the Spurs already lead 11-1 at Minnesota, and Victor Wembanyama has 9 points, 4 rebounds, 2 block shots already. The Knicks are up 3-0 in their second rounder after a victory at Philadelphia, 108-94. Knicks have won 6 in a row, and OG Anunoby was out with a strained hamstring tonight. In the WNBA, season-opening wins for New York and Washington. NHL playoffs, Montreal a 5-1 winner at Buffalo. Vegas out to a quick 1-0 lead at Anaheim. To Major League Baseball, in the top of the 11th, the Rockies have taken the lead at Philadelphia 9-7. Philly scored 5 times in the 8th to tie the game. Guardians 6-3 over the Twins in the bottom of the 8th inning. The Brewers are shutting out the Yankees 6-0 on 2 hits in the bottom of the 8th. Houston sent the Reds to an 8th straight loss, 10-0 wins for Toronto and the A's. I'm Steve DeSager.
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23: 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To the Super Bowl.
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24: Well, Jason couldn't be here tonight. His Knicks are up 3-0, and he's in Arizona at the Mets game.
23: Knicks in 4. Knicks in 4. Knicks in 4. Knicks in 4.
24: They got to clear the benches to mock the 76ers on their home court.
23: You sound pretty good from Arizona.
24: Yeah, I do. Well, I do.
23: Crystal clear.
24: Doing a lot of things, man. Doing a lot of things. Frostburg's upset that I'm wearing a Mets t-shirt tonight with the Knicks playing, and I had to explain, dude, all my Knicks stuff is in the I got to wash tomorrow for the rest of the weekend.
23: Excuses are for next week.
24: Dude, I thought that was...
23: You're a winner tonight. You're losing.
24: I'm always winning, man.
23: Oh, that shirt's losing.
24: I am rolling sevens, man. It's so good. The Mets are actually winning, too.
23: I'm worried about Mike's eyes.
24: The orange gets me. It's still orange. There's no question about it.
23: It's still orange. Go, New York. Go, New York. Go. Go, New York. Go, New York. Go.
24: Yeah, every time it looked like the Sixers might have a little bit of fight into them.
23: Yeah.
24: Joel Embiid would pull up for three.
23: Jason, you got like 1 week left to wear Knicks gear, dude.
24: No, I got a long time, dude.
23: Pistons are going to wax that.
24: Now, look, the Knicks win tonight 108-94 over the Sixers. And there's a lot of stuff to get to. But I'll tell you the two biggest things, right? Number one, the biggest thing.
23: What's
24: right
23: a lot
24: now,
23: to get
24: right?
23: to? They're on the doorstep of the conference finals, and the Sixers are putting up no resistance.
24: No OG Anunoby. Doesn't matter, right? Doesn't matter. Jalen Brunson goes for 33. Mikal Bridges is terrific. But really, it's the Landry Shamet game.
23: Shamet.
24: How many big shots did Landry Shamet? And look, we talked about this.
23: Shamet.
24: You go back and look at any series in NBA history, right? Any series, NBA history, the team that won, you can look down and say the reason they won, not is because their star goes for 33 or one of their top three guys goes for 25. You find one guy off the bench that is not supposed to play and have this kind of game, and he has a game like that, and that tilts the series forever in their favor. And Landry Shamet, 15 points off the bench tonight, 5 out of 6 from the floor, made a huge three at the end of the third quarter. Like, it was the Landry Shamet game. Like, you'll look back at this series when the Knicks went in 4. You'll look back at this.

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9: Cloudy skies overnight with a low of 61. Tomorrow it's going to be partly cloudy throughout the day with a high around 67, getting down to an overnight low of 61. Currently, it is sunny and 63 degrees.
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0: team still looks like it's running in mud or has been fossilized. And so what do? You try to bring your level of competency. Problem is, you're in division with a team that decided to go all in, as you mentioned, with the Miami Dolphins. Achane won't be there or shouldn't be there in the grand scheme of this. And spending money on Malik Willis is more, I think, just to keep the NFL leaving them alone in terms of tanking. No, look, we got our legit potential quarterback of the future. You saw how good he was in those 30 passes he threw this year. He's fantastic. And he knows the coach and all of this stuff. And that's all fine and good. And maybe he will be. Maybe Malik Willis will be a good middle-of-the-road quarterback with some upside. We'll see. But all in, for the Jets, you're just stuck in no man's land, right? Your over-under, I think, is 5.5 wins for the year.
1: I know. And, that, again,
0: and you'll be just good enough with those skill position players
1: To win rolling. Six games.
0: Now, I think Frostburg might have this right, is because the price of poker for running backs keeps going up, that you may have contenders knocking on your door to take on that contract, because it's not egregious, right? Yeah. It's not completely over the top, and we've seen how the offensive weapon instead of running back is the term you want to use now, which is why Jeremiah Love ends up getting drafted third and gets his big contract and guarantees and everything else, that maybe you'll have someone come over the top once you realize, hey, you know what, we could use an extra draft pick maybe to package and be ready to move up in the draft if we need to.
1: Yeah, because now you've made him more attractive at the deadline to where you can get more, because teams say, well, okay, we're paying him the rest of this year, then $14.5 million for next year. We can exercise the option on the third year if we want to. We don't have to. Now we're not just renting a guy. We're getting a guy we think can be someone for the next year and a half. And now the Jets get a better draft pick for it. But, I mean, really, this is – the Jets can't do it right. They can't ever get on the same page what the organization needs, right? What it is. That's why Geno Smith's going to be our quarterback for the next 5 years.
0: High knees, baby.
1: He'll be 40 years
0: old. High knees. That's the one thing that's going to help you keep from winning too many games. High knees.
1: Exit Albana Fresca, exit Swollen Dome, the Jason Smith Show with my best friend, Mike Harmon. We got more from the NFL coming up next right here. 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
2: 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Tony Robbins is a world-renowned life and business strategist, best-selling author, and entrepreneur who has coached presidents, elite athletes, and top CEOs to achieve extraordinary success and lasting fulfillment.
3: There's this gentleman that my family knew. We were very poor, but my dad would say, this guy is like, he used to be such a loser, now he's so successful. And the guy was fixing up houses and flipping them. This guy I could work with on the weekend. So I would go work, and I work extremely hard, and he pulled me aside and he said, I want to take you to lunch. You're the hardest working kid I've ever had working for me. And I said, well, what changed your life? He said, I went to a seminar. I said, what's a seminar? And I sat in this man's seminar, and I'd already been hungry for solutions. With this man, Jim Rohn, I convinced him to let me come to work with him. And I learned how to get up and speak and invite people to his event. And I became the top guy in his company, and I started doing all these events. And then it grew.
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0: Pittsburgh Steelers and his old coach and Mike McCarthy. They should be very familiar with one another. But like both sides still have to strike that deal, and nothing is final yet. Their owner, Art Rooney, last week told NFL Network that he expects a decision soon, said they've been in contact with Aaron Rodgers on a regular basis. He's been keeping us up to date on his plans, unquote. He also said, even though I thought it probably would have been concluded by now, I think we will come to a conclusion here in the next few weeks. So that was a week ago. So maybe not next week, but like later next week or the week after. I think we're going to find out something. But Aaron Rodgers, he's aloof. He's different. Kind of feels like he wants us to think of him like that. Different for the sake of being different. You can't pigeonhole me. You can't put baby in a corner. I'm enigmatic. He's probably trying to stop a new vaccine for the hantavirus or something, like, from being created. I don't, you know, whatever you think, it's all good. Aaron Rodgers is just, goes by the beat of his own drum. He's on his own time. When we're ready, we'll all find out together. I think he's coming back to Pittsburgh. Maybe we'll even find out something on Monday. But Breece Hall, congrats. Salute the Jets. Don't say that very often. Did the right thing. You locked him up. You got some talent. Not too much talent, but just enough to make your fans, you know, eventually disappointed with whatever happens this season. You're getting their hopes up, which is what you typically do, and then you let them down. And that's likely now with Breece Hall in the fold for the next 2 years at least. I'm Adam Oslin. This is FNA on Fox Sports Radio.
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22: Matthew.
23: Huh? 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
0: 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Who's in the wrong when it comes to Draymond Green and Charles Barkley? You know who I typically side with.
41: Those big old women down in San Antonio.
0: All right, let's get to it.
42: A fast food customer defending her decision to call 911 after her McDonald's ran out of McNuggets.
43: You can't give a drunk man riding a horse a DWI because, unlike cars, horses don't have motors. They have a mind of their own.
44: Strange things began to happen.
1: A 24-year-old man accused of throwing an alligator through a drive-thru window.
2: 911, what is your emergency?
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4: Stranger than fiction.
0: It's our girl Bree Bree from the update desk to the producer desk. Now to the big chair here, leading on Stranger Than Fiction on FNA. What's up, Bree?
5: It's only I'm in the big chair because we're training our new producer Mike over there. So I wanted him to like sit over there and just kind of get the feel for it. So I got to like come in here.
0: Hey, Mikey, he likes it. Mikey, do you like it? Is everything going all right? All right, God bless him. You have to lead here on Stranger Than Fiction, so that means a wild, wacky story, but not like National Enquirer, no. Bat Boy type stuff, no. Something that actually happened.
5: Something that actually happened, and I thought this was kind of fitting. You are from NorCal, like literally from NorCal.
0: I'm like literally from
5: You're
0: there.
5: Like literally from NorCal.
0: I am so from there.
5: What's the NorCal lingo? Like, ha-ha.
0: Hello?
5: Yeah.
0: Is that what you wanted to hear?
5: Yeah, I did.
0: Are we allowed to say hello?
5: We are allowed
0: here on
5: to
0: Fox
5: say hello.
0: So.
6: Yeah, yes. You use so many cuss words.
0: I'm hella from NorCal.
5: You're hella from NorCal. So this was a hella interesting story.
0: Wow.
5: We all saw Balto, the movie, right?
0: Are you from the Valley? you didn't pass off somebody from NorCal there. That didn't pass the smell
5: Whatever.
0: Test for me.
5: Yeah, I'm not from NorCal, so I'm okay that I don't need to say that I'm from NorCal. I'm from SoCal, thank God.
0: Okay.
5: No offense.
0: Anyways, fine. So
5: we all saw Balto, the movie, right? Remember the werewolf movie that had he traveled through the snow to bring in the virus thing?
0: Wait, which movie?
5: Balto.
0: Balto?
5: You don't remember the Balto?
0: I didn't even watch Balto.
5: Okay.
0: It's probably some PG movie, right? Why would I watch that? I don't have a kid.
5: It was like a long time ago. It was like in the late 90s.
0: I watched White Fang.
5: Oh, God. Whatever. Okay.
0: Right,
5: anyway,
0: real movies.
5: Balto was about like this like little dog or one of those snow dogs.
0: Watch All
5: Alaska.
0: Dogs Go to Heaven. Okay. Was it played by the dog? Is it weird to me that the dog looks a little bit like George Clooney? I guess
5: yeah,
0: it was played by.
5: He's a hot dog.
0: He's a hot dog. Wow, Brie. I didn't know you were into that sort of thing.
5: No, he was an attractive.
7: Yes.
5: He was like an attractive looking dog.
0: Well, do you know who actually voiced the dog? Do you want to take a guess
5: Liam
0: at this?
5: Neeson?
8: Quiz, hot shot.
5: Not Liam Neeson.
0: Not Liam Neeson.
5: No, I don't remember. I should have looked at that. Give me a guess.
0: His last name is a food we all like.
5: Uh-oh. Oh,
0: ooh, ooh, ooh.
8: Pop quiz, hot shot.
0: Huh?
5: Carbs, pizza. Carbs.
0: I'm sorry. It's not Pizza the Hut. It's not carbs.
5: Carbs.
0: It's not carb face.
8: Who's the woman?
5: Who's
0: Kevin Bacon.
8: Eat me.
5: Yes.
0: Kevin Bacon.
5: Also a very hot man. Okay, makes
0: Balto
5: sense.
0: Balto came out in 1995. Okay, so it was a little bit past my time. I was just starting to phase out of the Disney movies because the last good one was like a Lion King, and then it was Pocahontas.
5: I was like 2 years old, and I still watched it, so I don't know.
0: All right, okay, well, you remember it as
5: do.
0: Two?
5: Yeah,
0: you remember that dog was hot back then? It did something for you?
5: It really did. So anyway, so I saw this story about a coyote. He swam... In NorCal, he swam from, the scientists thought he had swam from San Francisco into Alcatraz, which is only like a mile, okay? Basically, this coyote popped up on Alcatraz out of nowhere, okay? So they were like, oh, this coyote like swam from San Francisco.
0: The island of Alcatraz, the coyote was on.
5: Yes.
0: And it swam off of it?
5: Yes.
0: That's kind of impressive.
5: Right?
0: So First of all, there's sharks there.
5: Yeah. So he went across. So they thought, this guy came from the bay. Okay. Chad the coyote. I'm going to call him Chad. They thought that he came from San Francisco Bay.
0: Coyote's a douche.
5: He swam across the bay. So it's like a little over a mile, but it turns out he
0: swam across the bay back to its bay. BAE.
5: Apparently, he actually came from Angel Island, which was 2 miles away. So they're like, why would he make this trip? Okay.
0: I'm guessing it's hungry.
5: Yeah. No? Yeah. It was hungry.
0: Is that. Is that the big reveal here?
5: Well, it was mostly like the fact of like, how could he have swam that far? Like coyotes don't swim. You have coyotes in your neighborhood. I have coyotes in my neighborhood. I'm pretty sure they're just infesting all of California.
0: Yeah, they'll jump over your fence and eat your dog.
5: Yeah. Oh, yeah. I saw one take a cat. like a month ago.
0: What's the next door neighbor at? That's why my cats stay inside.
5: Exactly. It's scary.
0: And we'll stay inside forever.
5: Forever.
0: And
5: yeah.
0: I got them GPS monitors and locators anyways.
5: So they are like, so according to this director of a nonprofit called Project Coyote, which I'm totally all for because I feel like all coyotes need to like.
0: Wait, they're endangered? They're definitely not endangered.
5: No,
0: you just said we're infested with them here.
5: No, I'm just saying.
0: They're
5: like,
0: invading us.
5: They are, but still, like they need homes and stuff, whatever. So anyway, there's a nonprofit and that this coyote probably departed its home base in search of a mate or a new territory to defend.
0: Okay. That
5: so
0: makes sense.
5: She said, quote, we have
0: it
5: never
0: was done
5: heard.
0: Defending Alcatraz?
5: No, he was done defending Angel Island. So he actually swam to Alcatraz.
0: It's freaking Sean Connery's dog.
5: Yeah. So he went to Alcatraz and they thought that he was going to try to like find something or whatever, but he actually disappeared. So he's probably back home in his Angel Island. Wait. But the whole story was that he had swam from Angel Island to Alcatraz. They were like, why did he get here and how did he get here?
0: What was the distance on that again? How many
5: 2 miles?
0: That's not nothing. I thought I saw Michael Phelps at my gym earlier today, but
5: what?
0: There's no swimming pool at my gym, so it couldn't have been him. But he had a ponytail and he kind of looked like him. Have you seen Michael Phelps lately?
5: No. Ew.
0: Why is it ew?
5: Oh, I don't like.
0: You'd prefer the dog over Michael Phelps here?
5: Saying,
0: Balto's hotter than Michael?
5: No, I'm just saying, like, I can't imagine, like, Michael Phelps with, like, a ponytail.
0: I think he has one now. He thinks he's Steven Seagal.
5: Oh, no.
0: I don't know.
5: I understand that.
0: Coyote currently is in Alcatraz. Is that what you're telling
5: me?
0: No,
5: he's gone now.
0: What do you mean? He just
5: left.
0: Disappeared?
5: Yeah.
0: Mm-hmm. The escape from Alcatraz because, like Clint Eastwood.
5: So then they went to Angel Island, and that's where actually most of the coyotes are.
0: Do you think all coyotes go to heaven from Angel Island? Like
5: no.
0: All dogs go to heaven?
5: No.
0: They lost the coyote. Why didn't they tag it?
5: Because they didn't really need to. It was just like, they thought that the coyote had come from San Francisco. Then they realized, oh, actually, this coyote came from Angel Island because usually coyotes do not swim.
0: But they can.
5: They can doggy paddle or coyote paddle. They have literally now have discovered that. So that was like the interesting fact.
0: Okay. I guess that's a pretty interesting fact.
5: I think
2: it's a fact. I don't know whether you know or not.
5: I think it's strange.
0: It's the coyote swimming 2 miles and making it 2 miles. Yeah.
5: And then obviously he went another 2 miles back to go back to his island.
0: Okay.
5: So well, that is the
0: do
5: story.
0: A triathlon next.
5: There
0: I'll be
5: go.
0: Impressed.
5: Oh my God.
0: Finish the thing off here, Balto. Balto's not even a coyote anyways.
5: Oh yeah. It was like a
0: it's
5: wolf.
0: It's like a husky or something like that.
5: It was a husky. An Alaskan husky.
0: Husky. Which is like part wolf.
5: Oh, there you go. There's your Stranger Than Fiction. Coyotes can swim, and they can swim long distances. There you go.
0: Is there still a Coyotes hockey team, or did Phoenix get rid of them?
5: They're still around.
0: They are still around?
5: Yeah, yeah.
0: But they got rid of Wayne Gretzky, who at one point was the owner of that team. Yeah.
2: I'm going to make Wayne Gretzky's head bleed.
5: Oh, yeah, that makes sense.
0: Thank you, Bree. I'm Adam Moslin. 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
42: The New York Knicks lead their playoff series 3-0 after winning at Philadelphia Friday night, 108-94. Jalen Brunson finished with 33 points, 9 assists. San Antonio's up 2-1 after a victory at Minnesota, 115-108. Victor Wembanyama with 39 points and 15 rebounds. Iowa is finalizing a new 6-year deal with head coach Ben McCollum. WNBA season openers went to New York, Washington, and Golden State. In the NHL playoffs, Montreal was a 5-1 winner at Buffalo, Vegas 6-2 over Anaheim. The NFL Referees Union ratified a new 7-year labor contract. The Jets gave running back Breece Hall a 3-year deal. In baseball, the Dodgers beat Atlanta and Chris Sale 3-1. The Mets in 10 innings won 3-1 at Arizona, and the Cubs won their 10th straight game 7-1 at Texas. I'm Steve DeSager.
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14: It's Adam Osley.
15: I still can't believe they did that. Like, if I just talked a ton, I mean, it'd be pretty clear Kevin was out. They had to put it in the intro, just in case there was any doubt.
17: What's the problem?
15: There's no Kevin.
17: What's the problem?
15: The white guy's still here. Kevin is not. There's no problem, Bree. Was that on the air? I couldn't tell. Oh, you said that on the air? Well, Bree's still here.
17: It's so funny. Okay, anyways.
15: She was out. No, Bree's 3 is coming up later this hour. I'm just kidding, Bree. She did a great job in Stranger Than Fiction. Now she's let her. Coming up a little bit later, I will get to if the Lakers actually got screwed by the refs in Game 2. Oh, shoes on the other foot, huh?
29: Tim Donahue's on the phone for you.
15: Yeah, back in my day, it was the Lakers that were doing the screwing around here. At least that's how every other NBA team has felt over the last 50 years, that they were the ones that got screwed by the Lakers getting all the calls. Now

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0: win both these games, I wouldn't be shocked. I don't think Detroit's any great shakes either. Both these teams, I think, are pretty evenly matched. Detroit just happened to win the first two, but I think Cleveland easily can get back into it personally.
1: Yeah, yeah. I'll tell you one thing about the Knicks, though. Brunson is special, man. He's just what a
0: phenomenal
1: player. Great player. He just has, but he got stones. You know, and it's funny, without OG, like, I don't think they could get to the finals.
0: You may be right about that. Because obviously, first of all, can I ask you guys a quick, real quick question, Anthony? You watch him literally, you probably watched 1,000 of his games, but have you ever seen any athlete at the level of Embiid, right, who's obviously a Hall of Fame player or whatever, fall down more and be more clumsy for a guy who's obviously a great athlete? But I've never seen a guy who falls to the ground more on every single play. Like
2: I have one guy. I'll give you this guy before I gotta go. Anthony Davis. They're the same. They fall down. Anthony Davis falls down all the time. You're like, bro, can you please stop falling down? Same thing.
0: It's so weird to me. Like, I just, and again, the guy was like, it's not like he's like some like klutz or whatever. It seems like he is when you watch him. Like, I've never seen a guy who just falls down every freaking play, and he seems to get hurt on every. You don't see other players doing it. That's why I can't figure it out.
1: It's unbelievable. He really is. It's bizarre. He's like a mop. He's just connected to the floor. It's ridiculous. But that team, I hate that team. I just hate them. Can I tell you? I hate them. They're my team, and I hate them. I love them, but I hate them. They have any sports fan can appreciate it, because when you have a team that has just toyed with your emotions for decades and just fail after fail, bad move after bad move, they're just the worst. Listen, Jeff's got a roll. We're going to go back to Gatillo. All right, good luck with ball today, my brother. And we'll come back. Brandon and I'll come back, and we'll get in some picks. We'll get some baseball for you, some NBA and hockey picks as we hang, fellas, on Fox.
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10: Cloudy skies early with peaks of sunshine expected late. Expect a high near 75. Currently, it is 64 in Kearny Mesa and downtown San Diego.
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0: Jeb every week right here on Fox Sports Radio. Thanks to Mighty Mark and Bree Bree. Oh, it's always great having Bree Bree back. Bree Bree.
1: Yeah.
0: Always great to have you back.
1: I had the best time. Thanks, guys.
0: Well, you know, everybody loves you. And my man Eddie Webster on Instagram stoked it. Where's Brianna at? Where's Bree at?
2: Where's Bree at?
0: Everybody says it. Where's she at?
1: Aww.
0: They all love you. They love you. So you're killing it in your updates.
1: Thank you.
0: All right. We love you. We love you, Mighty Mark. You're the man.
3: Thank you.
0: Here's the deal. And we got the brain, Jeff Rold. I want to go through some of the, like, what we got today, hockey, hoops, a little baseball, and then I got a college football thing for you. All right, brain?
2: Yeah.
0: So let's start. Sure. So you like Cleveland today.
2: I do.
0: And you like OKC, right?
2: I didn't bet OKC. I did bet Cleveland.
0: All right. I don't know why. How that's up. Is that line 9.5?
2: I think it's 8.5 right now.
0: 8.5? How's that 8.5? What am I missing? They're not even like they didn't even play well, and they smashed that team.
2: Yeah, no, I understand. I understand, but
0: I think the Lakers are horrendous.
2: We'll see. Look, you know, it's still road game. All hands on deck. You know how it goes game three.
0: Yeah.
2: But unless you're a Sixer.
0: Well, they play tomorrow, 3:30 Sunday afternoon. That's brain. That'll be easy money for you. because that dog meat team will lay down and die tomorrow.
2: Yeah.
0: Down 3-0 to the Knicks. Like, listen, the 3-1 comeback against Boston was a mirage. There was no Tatum in game 7. Missoula started that weird lineup. It is what it is. Embiid, I've never seen an athlete like him. Like we talk about it, like tremendously talented, can't stay healthy, can't live up to, he can't sustain the grind. And you saw him even last night. He's just beat up, man. Just beat up.
2: Yeah, so, he looks like, I don't know how old he is. He looks like he's 65 playing, but yeah.
0: Yeah, and it's not even the player's fault. It's sin. Like they just have no bench.
2: Correct.
0: Daryl Morey was the biggest fugazi in the history of the league, right? NBA guru,
2: yeah.
0: The one of the beginner, the 3-over-2s, all this stuff.
2: Yeah,
0: he puts together a team that can't shoot, that's got no lead guard, that's got no depth. So, you know, I see a Knicks sweep.
2: Yeah, I mean, you know, it's interesting, Anthony. This is a game, to me, I would also... alternate lines. I, as someone who's followed the Sixers all year, just like you have,
0: I don't lose by 20
2: games this year, but they've lost by 50. Like I could see this being like, and Knicks have obviously shown they've had the propensity to beat teams by 50. This is a game. If you wanted to take like +500 on the Knicks to win by double digits, I'm not going to laugh out of the building at all.
0: Yeah, yeah. I agree with you. I think you're right on. And then what do you make of Minnesota-San Antonio in game 4?
2: Lean Minnesota game 4 +5. Just a lean. But I think that's a tick too. Again, I really respect Minnesota. And I got to tell you, Anthony Edwards, just shout out to him. You see all these guys that with these injuries and you're like, oh, he's out. I mean, the guy should be playing hockey, not basketball. You know, he's out for 3 weeks with this bone bruise, they said. And he doesn't miss it. He comes back. Missing 2 games, they stay out 3 weeks, and he's like amazing. I mean, that's a guy that I want on my team.
0: Yeah, yeah, yeah, big time. NHL, my man. Canes Flyers today.
2: Yeah, I mean, we talked about that. Like, that was a mismatch. I unfortunately thought. Look, I think we're definitely on a collision course. In my opinion, at least Carolina, Colorado. I did bet Colorado to win the Stanley Cup. You could still get them. +$1.70 to win the cup. I think they're going to win the cup. I think they're the best team. Carolina to me, I think it's the second best team. But I just trust, in my opinion, I trust Colorado to get there more, and I trust Carolina too. And if they played, I trust Colorado to win more. Again, you can get +170 merits of that. I think Colorado's been the best team all year, and they will win the cup.
0: Yeah, I agree. I'm with you. I love it, the Lance. Anything? Man, we got like 20 seconds. Anything baseball real quick?
2: Baseball real quick. Merrill Kelly's been god-awful.
0: Yeah, he's been killed.
2: He's 5 starts. Everyone's been atrocious. Clay Holmes has been great all year. While the Mets have been awful, Clay Holmes has been great. I like the Mets at a pick. I really, really do.
0: There you go. I like it. The Mets is it. That's going to do it for us. Everybody have a great weekend. We love you. Fellas are out.
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11: Looks like Saturday will shape up to be a pretty nice day. Cloudy skies early, then followed by some partial clearing and sunshine. High near 75. It's currently 64 in San Diego.
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19: The Spurs lead their second round playoff series 2-1 after a victory at Minnesota 115-108. Victor Wembanyama, 39 points, 15 rebounds. Stephon Castle had 12 assists. In the loss, Anthony Edwards with 32 points, 14 boards. The Knicks are up 3-0 after winning at Philadelphia 108-94, 33 points for Jalen Brunson. NHL, Montreal a 5-1 winner at Buffalo. Vegas won at Anaheim 6-2. In baseball, the Cubs won their 10th straight game. They also won 10 in a row in April, 7-1 their final Friday at Texas. Milwaukee shut out the Yankees and Max Fried 6-0. Winning pitcher Jacob Mizorowski with 6 innings and 11 strikeouts. The Dodgers beat Atlanta and Chris Sale 3-1. Freddie Freeman a solo homer, and Houston sent the Reds to an 8th straight loss, 10-0. I'm Steve DeSager.
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13: In the NFL, the Chicago Bears are signing veteran free agent receiver Scotty Miller. There was a trade today in Major League Baseball. The Cleveland Guardians acquired 2-time Gold Glove Award-winning catcher Patrick Bailey from the San Francisco Giants for a draft pick and a prospect. Coming up at 3 p.m. Eastern, Game 3 of the NBA's Eastern Conference Semifinals from Cleveland, with the Detroit Pistons leading the Cavaliers 2-0. In Game 3 of the Western Conference Semifinals on Friday night, the San Antonio Spurs won at Minnesota 115-108 for a 2-1 lead. Victor Wembanyama, 39 points, 15 rebounds, 5 blocks. The New York Knicks won at Philadelphia 108-94 for a 3-0 lead by 33 from Jalen Brunson. In Game 3 of the NHL's Western Conference Semifinals on Friday night, the Vegas Golden Knights won at Anaheim 6-2 to take a 2-1 lead in that series. I'm Isaac Lohenkron.
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0: We have some breaking news. Let's go to Isaac Lohenkron for that. Ilo, what you got?
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2: Baseball Hall of Fame manager Bobby Cox has passed away at the age of 84. Cox managed the Atlanta Braves to the 1995 World Championship, one of five National League pennants he won with the Braves, who he managed to an astounding 14 consecutive National League Eastern Division Championships in a row. And guys, Chris Perfett pointed this out. Bobby Cox, as it turned out, and longtime former Atlanta Braves owner Ted Turner wind up passing away in the same week. So with that in mind, I'm going to play you some quick audio. This is Ted Turner and Bobby Cox accepting the World Championship trophy together in 1995. Listen.
3: Thank you a lot, Mr. Commissioner. Have at it. I just want to say we love baseball a lot, and we deserve it.
4: Yeah.
3: And we're going to enjoy it.
5: Yeah. This is really for Ted and the fans. It's, you know, they stuck by this organization, this franchise, a long time, and we've been close before, but we finally got it. That's
2: all right, guys, back to you.
0: Wonderful sound bite. And listen, manager Cox, widely known as the face of the franchise, the Braves, when they had their dominant run, thoughts and prayers to his family and obviously you know, to the Atlanta Braves organization. Yeah, big losses this week. Let's move on. Let's finish out the show. And this last segment, we wanted to talk about the Philadelphia 76ers and going into this game. They're donating tickets, fellas. Embiid was begging fans not to sell their tickets. They're giving away fans, donating them to try to maintain a home court advantage. Does it work? Is this just desperation? How do you guys see this or feel about this when you see a franchise begging their fan base and just giving away tickets to their fan base just to support them?
6: Man, ain't no problem with that. The fans have supported them with time and money. They down 3-0, though. So, coming from back from that is virtually impossible. Pulling out all the stops to make sure it's loud and the players feel the support. But being down and trying to fight uphill is going to be tough within itself. And so, if they can entice fans by doing this and doing that, then I'm all for it. But they got to handle their business on the court. You got to win one game before you worry about 2, 3, and 4. And so if they can get one, you got to go back to New York and see if you can get another one. But I don't mind that, man. The fans are the reason sports and athletes are what they are.
7: You know what? Hey, you shouldn't be worried about the fans. You should be more concerned about winning a basketball game. You wouldn't be in this predicament if you weren't down 3-0, but that is the Philadelphia fan base. They will turn on you in a heartbeat. To be swept will be eye-opening for this whole organization from top to bottom. I mean, this is something that we thought we would not see, especially with the way that Joel Embiid has been playing as of late. But to be down 3-0, second round of the playoffs, to watch, you know, the Philadelphia 76ers maybe to be swept on their home court, that's not good. If I'm a fan, I would be frustrated also.
0: Big thanks to our producers and our board op, Bo, Perfect. Appreciate you always keeping us on the rails, keeping everything running smooth. You can check us out at LeVar Arrington, at Hush 84, at Plexico Burris, and at Fox Sports Radio. Jonas Knox is coming up next. You've just listened to Up On Games. Thank you guys for tuning in. 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
0: Baseball Hall of Fame manager Bobby Cox has passed away at the age of 84. Cox managed the Atlanta Braves to the 1995 World Championship, one of five National League pennants he won with the Braves. Ironically, Cox and longtime Braves owner Ted Turner wound up passing away within 3 days of one another. Here's how it sounded when they accepted that 1995 World Championship trophy.
1: I just want to say we deserve it. And we're going to enjoy it.
2: This is really for Ted and the fans. It's, you know, they stuck by this organization, this franchise a long time. And we've been close before, but we finally got it.
0: There was a trade today in Major League Baseball. The Cleveland Guardians acquired two-time Gold Glove Award-winning catcher Patrick Bailey from the San Francisco Giants for a draft pick and a prospect. I'm Isaac Lohenkron.
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14: 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Yep, the same bin you put the leaves and yard trimmings in. Easy.

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0: And now it's time for the do's and the don'ts of the week. Maybe. Perhaps. The do's and the don'ts.
2: Sorry, I'm getting it. Give me a second.
0: There it is.
3: Highlighting the do's.
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0: That's insane.
3: It's time for the do's and the don'ts in sports.
0: All right, I'm going to start, Tracy, because I'm going to start with one that's near and dear to the people of Chicago's heart. Thanks to Warren Sharp of Sharp Football. Brought up, he tweeted out, what was this, yesterday? I never knew about a Bears tax until yesterday. And today you're going to learn about it too. And he goes on, it's a long thread on Twitter. I suggest that you go check it out. But essentially, the Bears have had the least amount of penalty yards called on opponents. They did last year, but it goes all the way back to 2022, where they have had the number one fewest, except in 2024 when they had the number seven fewest. So if you want to buy into conspiracy theories, the Bears are on primetime all the time. So my do and don't is like, hey, NFL, do be afraid of Bears fans this season because they're going to take this knowledge and weaponize it. Rightfully so at this point because the Bears are on primetime a lot. And so I get it. There's a lot of eyeballs on this team. But there is now all of this research that Warren Sharp has done over the penalty yards called against opponents, the number of penalty first downs awarded to the Bears. They consistently and for a very long time since 2022 have not seen the benefit of any sort of penalty yardage. And it's like, it's not just that every team is not committing penalties against the Bears. Like, of course they are, but it's not getting called. It's an objective thing, and I've taken up a lot of time, but it's a worthwhile thread if you go and read it on Twitter. It's Warren Sharp. So now, do be afraid of Bears fans, the NFL, because they're going to be out in full force, and they're going to let you hear about this.
1: Mine is very quick. Do be smart with your money, NFL rookies, Jeremiah Love. And, of course, he's in a different position than a lot of guys because he had quite the NIL experience. And he said he's going to be investing his whole rookie contract, which we'll talk about, I know, more in the next hour. But a general great piece of advice is do be smart with your money, NFL rookies, because you can get caught up in the glitz and the glamour, and it can be gone real fast. So as we head into rookie mini camps, there's my big do of the day.
0: I love that. I mean, it's a great lesson. And we're going to talk a little bit more about Jeremiah Love on the other side of this. We have a whole other hour coming up, guys, on Fox Sports Saturday. So keep listening. We'll join you on the other side. 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
25: 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Cleveland's lead, rather, from 75 to

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1: Partly cloudy tonight, lows upper 40s and 50s, sunny, warm for Sunday, 69 to 74 along the coast, 79 to 89 inland, an extreme heat warning in effect for the desert Sunday and Monday.
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13: Coming up in about a half an hour, an NBA playoff game in L.A. The Lakers down two games to none in their second rounder. Host number one, Oklahoma City, which in the regular season went 64-18 and won the title a year ago. Detroit was at Cleveland today. Cavs on the board in that series. 116-109 today's final. 35 points for Donovan Mitchell. Pistons lead the best of seven, two games to one. Couple more games tomorrow, including Philadelphia, down three games to none, hosting the Knicks. Joel Embiid of Philly returned from injury to play Friday and is probable for Sunday with a hip injury. The NBA draft lottery is Sunday. In a season opener in the WNBA, Dallas won at Indiana 107-104. Then Phoenix surprised Las Vegas 99-66. NHL playoffs, end of two. Hurricanes tied 1-1 at Philadelphia. Baseball wins for the Reds in Miami. I'm Steve DeSager.
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15: Well, that just solved it. We're talking WNBA today for at least 5 minutes. That just all, I mean, sometimes you guys will see what happens in between the breaks or whatever. And sometimes I'm here most of the day. Monty will mosey on in right before we get started, always on time, so it does not matter. But we don't really know where we're at ahead of time until, like, right now. Now we're going to definitely have a WNBA conversation as the league tipped off to this weekend.
9: We sure did.
15: We won't start with.